Sometimes I think about all of my problems and wonder what happened to me. I remember back then it would flinch at a comma, but now we just patting the feet. Forward and people can say in the comments, you might end up slapping the screen. Finny, you harder, remind me of Star, cause we know it's capital we see. Big time since we left them pairs, this life really made man cred. Despite where them give man prayers, shit might just turn me insane. When I roll town, I see sharp windows with mannequins, and sometimes I feel like a mannequin. Life on display, I'm not arrogant, that's a reality. How you feel about me? Type of shit that I think. Wonder where you are, since we never crossed paths. Got a lot of shit on my heart, but sometimes I feel like a mannequin. Almost like nothing is happening when it was challenging.

She made the world worth counting shine. And Eddie was a sweet romancer and a darn good dancer. And they waltzed the aisles of the five and dime.

is closing time and love's on sail at night at this five and dime. 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So they married up in Abilene, lost a child in Tennessee.

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One of the boys in Eddie's band took a shine to Rita's hand. So Eddie ran off with the bass man's wife. Oh, but he was back by June, singing a different tune, sporting Miss Rita.

with the barroom band till arthritis took his hands. 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
0: 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But I just wanted to know, do you know somebody's name?
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2: 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I know his name.
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0: an Lied, wat man grad teieren und hecht It Didn't Have To Be This Way von The Hidden Strength, ein Stück von ihrem ancient Album von 1975. Und es geht weiter mit ein bisschen rezenter Musik von David Holmes, Inside a Riot. Viel Spaß!
1: Cause I ain't gonna steal no $10 shirt and have a man shooting at me. But if I take a $10 shirt and the man shoot at me, I'm willing to shoot back at him and put some holes in this motherfucking ass, because you paying, you're a taxpayer, and you paying this motherfucking salary, you don't pay him to shoot at your motherfucking ass. You paying him for protection.

yeah. 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Manifest the evil that man do. Money be the evil, the deceiver that man use. Manipulate a friend and a family, ooh. Over money that man a flip on his family, ooh. Over money, no honor, no rules. 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Eh? Watch a man in the mirror be you. Tell the man in the mirror, step up, you better be true. Fear the man that be governing you. Yeah.

He works in the sweat lodge of the gallery gift shop, staggers out punch drunk for a half-hour lunch break, then roams the Zen gardens of the gentrified margins, strolls through riotous petals forged from recycled metals.

store she works in sells paisley and snakeskin. She thinks vintage thoughts among camel hair coats. They pass on the escalators between Argos and Specsavers, phased by abstract sculpture in the city.

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0: Well, it's really no exaggeration to say that our next guests have made a tremendous impact on British gospel scene.
1: Dear Lord, I need a miracle or two. I got some brothers with me now and I think they're spiritually immune. I'm trying to show these non-believers what a miracle can do. You ever look back in the mirror like the mirror wasn't you, like your face was much older and your figure had reduced. Then it's where the time go, like some minutes were removed. 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
2: War.
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0: gigolo needs. 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
1: Und du gerade den Track Life Will Change featuring Getz. Das Ganze ist produziert von Budgie und Alchemist. Der kommt vom Album The Good Book Volume 3. Nun geht gleich weiter mit De La Soul, Just How It Is Sometimes vom Album Cabin in the Sky.
2: Three brand new tracks back to back, that's our triplet tonight from UK producer currently residing in Los Angeles, California. It goes by the name Budgie. Shout out to Budgie tonight. Big up to you from everyone in the UK.
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0: Meidon produziert von Lord Finesse. So geht gleich weiter mit Ransom und Bolly James um eine Produktion von Nicolas Craven. Den Track kommt von ihrem Projekt Salvation for the Wicked.
1: One, two, three, when them doors slide, move your feet, lose your seat before you meet this 4-5 on the 6-7. And the miles that I'm from, stuffing rounds on my drum, lost count of what I won for the 8-9. You can come and get a scum, for the 10th-11th time. Out of every zap, I cut 227 dimes. For the 12 can run the place, scrap still in my possession. I'm a belly jump the gate, if the work clean, I might pay the 13, but if it ain't, I got a mini 14, they love to paint shit with no brush. My bro don't think shit funny, he don't joke much, he quick to flash that cannon in your face like a close-up. 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Age 21, they tried to make me take a cop to 15. 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Thinking back when I was 16, running up the curves, trying to

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0: so just bow your head and kiss the ring. 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
0: Excuse me, ladies and gentlemen. I don't mean to disturb, but this is a robbery. Yes, you heard right. Now, I'ma need everybody on the left to get undressed. Pause. Your phones, your credit cards, keys to the cars. On my right, don't move, don't make a sound. You be out. Keep your pride in your life.
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0: status. 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To the good, posted in the hood like the motor moms. On her house, fastest cars with no man in her. Times get hard, she put her big girl panties on. 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Green and red Gucci sneaks, look like an artichoke. 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Launch pad full of racks, I feel like McQuack. Alexander McQueen had brim to the back. Still in the trap with them seals, still selling packs. Still dealing smack with no deal on chili mugs.
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1: 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I've been on a high, low, free souls go only where the love is. But I've been having mood swings.

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mean I'm like your mistress, except you're not even married. Don't you ever want to have a family? I don't know what I want, but I just want to figure it out by myself.